0: 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Yeah. 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
1: Oh yes, and a party on the boat, yes! Soy ship!

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More and more, you just can't reject it. And I'm the one that can relate to you, him, her, and your buddy. Cause everybody wants some money, ain't all, but you can't excuse.

0: 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There was a fucking DJ in the bathroom.
1: It's 9 p.m. on a fucking Friday. It's 9 p.m. on a fucking Friday. Get the fuck, get the fuck. It's 9 p.m. on a fucking Friday. It's 9 p.m. on a fucking Friday. Get the fuck up. We're going to high. Let's go.

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0: Wait a minute. 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Then use your palm. Stay on the scene. I like a sex machine. 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

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This is the Love House. Coming to you live from Chicago. 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Come on, get up. Let me see you dance. Even if you're walking down the street, let me see you move. All brand new music. Grateful, shining. It's all about love.

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Keep it locked. This is the Love House. Georgie Porgie, call your friends, tell them the party is still going. I love you. Come on, come on. Hey, hey, hey, my new record.

misses. There's a 10. Sugar Burn. Before that, Off Plan, Field. Before that, M.I.M., Woman. Before that, Georgia Porgy's The Circus. Before that, Georgia Porgy, Work. Before that, Ka, Southside. Brand new hot music from around the world. Where? Right here on the Love House on Radio Studio Pew. The Italian Dance Station, keep it locked. Woo! Tell your friends, we do this every single Saturday. We bring you the hottest music from around the world. It's your brother, Georgie Porgy. I love you. Let's go.

beautiful people, until next week, I love you. Enjoy the rest of your Saturday night. If you're in your Sunday already, enjoy your Sunday. And next week may be filled with blessings and miracles. They're already there. Let them in. Just let them into your palms. I love you guys. This is the Love House. We do this every single Saturday. We come to you live and direct from Chicago to Italy on Radio Studio Pew, the Italian dance station. My name is Giorgi Porgi. I love you, Italy. Come on. One or two more. Don't go nowhere. Keep it locked. Keep it locked on Radio Studio Pew, the Italian dance station.